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slow, slow, slow, slow, slow, slow, slow, slow, slow, slow, slow, slow, slow, slow, slow, slow, slow, slow, slow, slow, slow, slow, slow, slow, slow, slow, slow, slow, slow, slow, slow, slow, slow, 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

spare wheel on the back. 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

You don't come to like it, but you got to agree or they'll put it about that you've been mean and it's no good crying over spilled beans. All the fancy dens at the pallid indents, they offer you assistance in the firm's vans with the stupid stories, the bad dream lovers are bone keys to the skeleton's cupboard and the ghost train lengths as the tunnel of love, a horny hand in a boxing glove. When found on Lover's Lane, you're seen, well it's no good crying over spilled beans. Cinema back rows, you've been heard and already steady telling to the four letter words like love these eyes, lick this lobe, open those thighs and close that robe, your mouth gets dry and the seat gets wet, squeaking and creaking, wow, here's the usherette, that guy you're with wants to be seen and he'd love it in the mannequin.

plasmistics ain't no better. The digital suits, denim sweaters, finger bells and balls that swing like they was in some kind of sling. You get paid back with a laid back look, a prayer wheel and a big fat book, telling you not to be clever but clean and close to the view of the spilled beans.

Beauties of the four just men, the magnificent seven, and the terrible ten, Lord Rockingham's 11, and the famous five, three men in a boat, and their good lady wives, 12 apostles, the fiddlers three, 10 three bottles, and the 3 degrees, and all the oval teenage beauty queens cry about every little spilt bees. I got 60.

thought they differ from a lantering. 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Too fat to fuck, sorry about that. I got a scrotum fitted with a thermostat. You can switch in the kitchen where you can't be

Blessed Love Jar People, Kentucky Queen Size, a little bit late but still live. Pondy Controls, Electro Styre, Outer Studio Free, Radio Wüstwelle, 96.6 FM, Tübingen, Reutlingen, Rottenburg, Freies Radio Wüstwelle, hier sonntags mit 2 Stunden Kentucky Queen Size, Electro Styre, Pondy Control, from 2 to 4 PM. 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On the plate, Burning Spear, Black Wadada, Invasion. And I play it again, because if it's nice, we wanna listen it twice.

In the name of His Majesty Imperial Haile Selassie I, Jah Rastafari, our culture, sound system, world sound power, bless up all the DJs, DJing, empresses, selectresses and selectors. 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Bless love.

Yeah, this is dubbing time now. Kentucky Queen Size Radio Show. And we listened to the South Trip. Before on the plate was the East Dub. And after this we will step along with a Alpha Stepper remix, London. And ArtX also is on the plate with A Windy Day and Evolution, Mystic Fire. Also on the plate today some new tunes.

listen, listen. Living the theatre only a few decades ago and through his God-given genius of science, man at last has succeeded in penetrating further and further into the unknown vastness of space. The moon has become the launching base for advanced exploration.

Atmospheric conditions of relative environment control their shape and form. If so, would they be giants, or would perhaps the opposite be true? Could their intellect have reached a scientific level far above man's dreams? What then will the future reveal? In this story you are about to witness,

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It's a lucky thing we carry the band with me, or else I just hear pure talking right through. God, there's so much things to say, especially now.

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And of course, we are going into the second hour now. 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So long, Ja people, so long I was waiting for redemption. So I have to tell you something.

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the Europe of the 19th century, not to regional consciousness, but to the vision of a single African brotherhood bending its united efforts toward the achievement of a greater and nobler goal.

Yeah, mighty people, after this beautiful session here with a lot of dubs, and there are many more, but now I want to play some other tunes here. I have here one new release from Capleton with the title Red Again, and I want to play this now. Give thank most high. Rastafari, greetings out there to each and everyone. Reggae lovers, reggae listeners, all the Rasta them out there and all the youths, the ghetto youths and all the diaspora people, youths. No matter you are all the beloved children of the Most High, I and I, Jah, Rastafari, Empress Main and the perfect balance. Higher fire, balance is, yeah, redemption. So, well, my name is Selectress Daya, and for you now here, more fire, red again, Capleton.

Bless up. This is the beloved Horace Andy and Dub Moness with a new dub. Babylon must go down. Wicked Babylon must go down.

Yeah, this one is Mighty Diamond Slave Master. This is a new compilation with the name Craven Dog Rhythm from 2026, the 21st of April 2026. This compilation Craven Dog Rhythm was released, and on the plate here, Slave Master, Mighty Diamonds.

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Enjoy!

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But don't ask me what I think of you. 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

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Her lungs, I assume, were embroidered with a thread of screams. Grainy and great. Her phone ringing wakes her up. Her waking up awakens me, makes me aware of my pocketed indulgence. Alert, she asks me where we are. Right before the checkpoint, I say, she responds, thank you. May God protect you from the evil that comes from the Jews and the evil that comes from the Muslims. Through her thin white shawl, I see the separation and annexation wall. The wall exiles her livelihood of selling figs behind an hour or a 2 hour something bus ride. Travel permits, searching and questioning and being tessellated behind bars into other brown bodies. Waiting. Elderly woman on the bus gets up. Her two plastic bags are filled with 70 mountains and a river. I offer a helping hand. She is concerned about my spine. Women like her have spined me. I insist, let me help you, please. She wants to carry 35 mountains. I told her I got both the bags. Not as heavy as they seem, not as heavy as she's lived. We exit the bus, walking towards the military checkpoint. Under occupation, walking feels barefoot. Under oppression, walking feels like attempting to run in water. The soldier, blonde and sunburned, asked her for her permit. My permit, these wrinkles, older than your country's existence. My smile is a sun. I know this vocabulary is foreign to the rifles of this nation of rifles, foreign to apartheid and separation walls. And, although romantic and armless, knowing the truth feels like the anticipation of a postponed victory. The soldier, accented and un-Hebrew, asks her what's in the bag. Figs, bitch. What else you wanna know? I stuffed them with storms and radical discourse, and I got married at 16, so I know about healing more than you do. I read a couple of books too, and I can demystify me by criming you. My smile, a gloat. I know she had a gun someday, hidden in a wheat bag, and I know she had freedom fighters in her closet. Warrior woman, Zata Diva, she may have hid in her closet too.

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She takes the bags from my hands. Thank you, she says. 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And before my breath takes a seat, she walks away as if she once knew. 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

0: only the political and the economical infrastructure was destroyed. Israel is destroying the neurological system of this society, which is culture, identity, communication. Our identity as Palestinians was targeted, so we could not mobilize ourselves for a different kind of resistance.
1: We want to wake up. We want to make intifada. We want to rebel. We want to shoot with cameras this time, but we want to shoot. We want to use the camera like a Kalashnikov. I say it freely, record it. All of them gonna gather into a bloody big army marching toward the wall. That's my dream. Big army of music will march into this bloody apartheid wall and crash it into pieces. And I believe it can happen.
0: Breaking the wall down, not physically, metaphorically, is creating the grounds for generation, hopefully, will be able to create for them the grounds to build up the hope, to build up resistance, to build up a new identity.
2: اسمحوا لي أن أتكلم بلساني العربي قبل أن يحتلوا لغتي أيضا. Allow me to speak my Arab tongue before they occupy my language as well. Allow me to speak my mother tongue before they colonize her memory as well. I am an Arab woman of color, and we come in all shades of anger. All my grandfather ever wanted to do was wake up at dawn and watch my grandmother kneel and pray in a village hidden between Yaffa and Haifa. My mother was born under an olive tree on a soil they say is no longer mine, but I will cross their barriers, their checkpoints, their damn apartheid walls, and return to my homeland. I am an Arab woman of color, and we come in all shades of anger. And did you hear my sister screaming yesterday as she gave birth at a checkpoint with Israeli soldiers looking between her legs for their next demographic threat? Called her baby girl Janine. And did you hear Amne Mona screaming behind their prison bars? We are returning to Palestine. I am an Arab woman of color, and we come in all shades of anger. But you tell me this womb inside of me will only bring you your next terrorist, beard wearing, gun waving, towel head, sand nigger. You tell me I send my children out to die, but those are your copters, your F-16s in our skies. And let's talk about this terrorism business for a second. Wasn't it the CIA that killed Allende and Lumumba? And who trained Osama in the first place? My grandparents didn't run around like clowns with white capes and white hoods on their heads lynching black people. Let me break it to you, there is no good occupation and no moral army. I am an Arab woman of color, and we come in all shades of anger. So one more person asked me if I can belly dance, live in a tent and own a camel. And one more immigration officer stopped me and frisked me for having a tan he only wishes he had. And who's that brown woman screaming in a demonstration? Sorry, should I not scream? Forgot to be your every orientalist dream. Genie in a bottle, belly dancer, harem girl, soft-spoken Arab woman. Yes, master, no, master. Thank you for the peanut butter sandwiches raining down on us from your B-52s, master. Yes, my liberators are here to kill my children and call them collateral damage. I am an Arab woman of color, and we come in all shades of anger. So let me just break it to you. This womb inside of me will only bring you your next rebel. She'll have a rock in one hand and a Palestinian flag in the other. I am an Arab woman of color. Beware my anger.

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to wedding ring. Even out to wedding ring. That lover rubbed off on me. That baby would let me be. That lover would let me go. That woman, I no, no, no.

because, you know, run them politicians and the Babylonians away, you know. So, yes, greetings, you know, and Jambo, Akwaba, and yes, Gruzgot, everything goes inside, you know. But I want to talk one nice thing tonight, you know, press freedom, you know, making journalistic work, having some freedom of speech, freedom of accountability, freedom of information, and freedom of the will to disseminate positive information. Yes, yesterday was Press Freedom Day, and it should be a very, really good thing to talk about. But on a sad note, too much journalists have been killed in the world, you know, because of politicians, because of masculinity, because of mafia, because of greed, because of drugs, because of money, and because of corruption, which is tailor-measured by men, you know. Well, I keep saying it again. Man, you know, the white chauvinistic man, you know. And the freedom that we get to speak here, so many people don't have it. So many people as journalists keep being killed. It's sad, you know, that last year alone, we lost almost 300 journalists. Man, so sad, you know. Being caught in crossfire and wars that is not necessary. Just politics, man, greed, machine, bomb. And people who try to send fruitful information, good information, they kill them all, you know. And it's sad, you know, because while some people leave some places and have freedom of speech, some people somewhere don't get a freedom of speech based on the arms, based on machinery, based on weapons, based on, yeah. So press freedom cannot exist when there's no peace, you know. Press freedom cannot exist where there's imbalance in dissemination of wealth. Press freedom will not happen if the people who talk about democracy themselves preach terrorism, you know. And press freedom will not happen, you know, if people, masculine, man, can just take woman and just, you know, slaughter them because they are journalists. It's not bad, it's very dangerous, you know. So journalism is now a word or a work that is dangerous to practice in certain parts of the world. How should journalists be afraid to practice journalism, you know? Where you have to just write about truth, fun, report. Yeah. It's I don't understand it, like how the wars goes on in the world, you know. When will man learn, you know? Too much wars and too much brutalities, you know. And today, Rasta, I want to say, yes, it's time for us to live in peace, love, and harmony, you know, because we live in a very dangerous time, you know. And it's sad, you know.

changes of the world is so crazy, you know. Yeah, it's I can't understand how crazy the world has become, you know. It's even better than when we had COVID, you know. Because you don't know what is happening, you know. And you don't know who is dying, and people are dying too much, you know. I mean, talk about press freedom again. A country like Palestine. You know, Israel just killed like 200 and something journalists, targeted them, bombed them and killed them, you know. This is kind of crazy, you know. Yeah, crazy, you know. It's a record, you know. And you kill people like that. You kill, journalists are people too, you know. And this is crazy, you know. And I go to South America, like Mexico and all this kind of drug-infested areas. I don't know who they drugging themselves or who. It's just that same bullshit with Americanization, capitalism, you know. So they kill all the women journalists, you know. Yeah, and you go Ukraine, Russia and Ukrainians are bombing their journalists with drones. And what kind of people are becoming, you know? Everybody has something to against journalists. Why don't they bomb the politicians, you know? We keep asking that. Why don't you, if you say you bomb journalists, why don't you kill the politicians and things? It's kind of nonsense, you know. Some journalists without no gun, ammunition, nothing is the target of you because you fear of the truth. The truth is the biggest weapon, you know. Yeah, because all this weapon can stop time, you know. So the truth will one day prevail. Like today, my sister Erica told me, Babylon is falling. Yeah, it's true, Babylon is falling. That's what we keep seeing. Atrocities against journalists. It cannot be, you know. Yeah, you imagine that you have journalists living in the tubing and they start being killed, you know. Yeah, it's always the same thing, you know. Some race of people don't die, some race how you can die like that, you know. Yeah, but I keep praying that freedom of speech, freedom of association, freedom of accountability, freedom of consciousness, you know, freedom of spirituality, freedom of love, freedom of unity, you know. These are things that I pray, you know. These are the hope that one man have, you know, that these will bind people. These will make we not even have the energy to report about wars, you know. This will make love and understanding and peace and tranquility will make you not even have mafia, you know. Yeah, because yes, we don't, you know, when your money is not nothing, you know, seeing then what do you need money for? Money is so crazy, you know. And I don't understand sometimes, you know. Because you fight over money, you kill people over money, and one day it's just paper money, you know. Or it's diamonds and golds and pearls, which are vanity, you know. Why not talk about love, smile, good health, good environment, you know. Why don't we use technology, internet, things to unify, use environmental friendly. You see, human beings can solve everything in 2 days, but we're so programmed and confused, you know. This is what we come here to tell you. Don't be part of the Babylon shit stem. If you listen to the news, use your mind. If you watch the advert, use your mind. You're also individual with quality. So just say unity, love, and understanding. It's what we use for the journalists, you know. So all journalists from everywhere, we pray for all the lost souls. Freedom of speech, you know. Freedom for the journalist. Freedom for the press man. Freedom for the broadcasters, the TV stars, you know. Not the people on Wall Street, but the grassroots. Jah Rastafari. Free the press man. Free the press woman. Jah Rastafari.

0: Yes, I am. From Azerbaijan to Zanzibar, Rasta wants to see freedom for the press, people. Yes, I am. From every corner of the world where journalists practice, I want to see freedom, you know. Freedom for our people. Freedom, you know. From Russia to America to China to everywhere, you know. Freedom, you know. We want freedom, you know. Freedom for journalists writing the truth. The Cali cartel, the cartels everywhere they are. Free the journalists, you know. The politicians, get your dirty fingers out of the politicians by biasing them. So you see journalists become like party-oriented, you know. Some are SPD, some are CDU, some are RFD, some are, you know, journalists don't do that. Journalists are neutral, you know. Neutrality, this is also one factor. And man, we talk about some very interesting and very important thing, the social media. You know, the social media has become a very, very dangerous platform for people just attacking women journalists, female journalists, you know. We talk about this, you know. Like the woman journalist is the number one attacked element on social media, especially when they speak the truth, you know. And this is dangerous, you know. Because every time a woman says something and is a journalist, 100 people come and death threats, you know, kill it. What kind of nonsense is this? My thing is, if you have a social media account, you should be held accountable for that. Same with the internet, you know. Well, freedom of speech, freedom of professionalism is not allowed by the public, especially man, when they see woman writing consciousness or writing, promoting healthy things and doing things. All we want is just to bring her down, you know. And the journalist woman suffers so much on the social media, from all the platforms, you know. If you go and you see how journalist women are being attacked, this is very, very, very primitive, you know. Very, very primitive in the 21st century. So people who said, okay, you live in the development world, you have social media, and anything you see about woman, you just criticize and, you know, some, you know, like vandalizing the woman because she's a woman writing consciousness and truth. What kind of ish weak man are you, you know? You hide behind the internet and write nonsense, you know? Why don't you bring your face off? Weak men, weak boys, weak teenagers, weak, everything are weak, you know? Because I don't understand why in the 21st century we don't have technology that can see people doing such crimes against humanity, against womanity, against press woman, you know. Even the press men are spared, but the press women, they don't tell you this, but, you know, it's sad. Even the big, big names, women are always being, you know, tortured and, you know, vandalized and discrewed, you know, like sexualized and you know, this is what I'm telling. Press freedom in the 21st century is so primitive, you know, because of freedoms that people have in their homes, you know. And it's sad. We are hypocrites, you know. We all, I won't say even the bad people, we all. Because we don't protect the journalist. We don't protect the fresh women. We don't protect. All we do is consume. We don't even say, oh, how do these people even get to do their work? We just consume any material they bring. And at the end of itself, journalists don't even make money unless you work for some big. So what kind of nonsense world is this? Hypocrites, yeah, we are. Please.
1: Yeah, my black ninja. Yeah, tell them say earthquake, lightning and thunder.
0: Tell them
1: say
0: Rasta.
1: Yeah, man, to all the wolf in a ship clothing. Claim say them love you. While them a sus about you. Yeah.

Yes, I am music, you know, from Black Dillinger says it all. Hypocrites and parasites, you know, saying. And yeah, we all get information. We all look, we read, we get content, we get everything. But we don't think about the journalists. We don't think about, I think many people even see journalists like the newscasters and news thing, you know, but behind the scenes, as a profession that has been there. And what I pray for, that these wars and things in this world will stop so that journalists don't become war correspondents, because I don't see any fruitfulness in becoming a war correspondent, you know. Because why should it even be war, you know? Today, me ask myself, why all these ballistic missile and all these, you know, American soldiers everywhere, Russia, so what kind of nonsense making jihadists and what kind of nonsense is this, you know? And if you go inside, it's just men, you know? And it's always the same thing I keep saying. It's just the white man and the Arab man keep always fighting. This is not a new thing, you know? If you know about the Crusaders and the Jihadists and other kind of things, you know? Ali Baba and the 40 Thieves and the white man always fighting, you know? Why? And it makes the world, you know, then the journalist has to go and cover this kind of, it's corruption, it's badness, and it's always the same thing, you know. Whether it's the drugs from South America, it goes where? Europe and America, who are the consumer

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What kind of place we live called Earth, you know? And the same thing they bring to Africa. You know, DR Congo has riches and they turn it into a gully of madness and wickedness, you know. Same thing, you know. And who suffers? Journalists again. Sudan, beautiful country, they destroy it, you know. Using the white man gun and the white man ammunition to destroy the African life and souls. Nonsensical because of man and religion and the kind of fuckery we keep copying. What has Africa ever got to do with that kind of Muslim and things, you know? And Christian and things, you know? And religion fuels so much killings that the journalist even gets killed. So it's half an hour, and I hope music will teach you people a lesson. Rasta says so.

0: Yes, I will bless, you know. Rastafari bless, you know. Double Eyes with the Wailers and Rasta say music gonna teach you one lesson every time. So we're gonna play you for the next 25 minutes, a two session music session, you know. So just take
1: greetings
0: it out.
1: Greetings, children.
2: Yeah.
1: Here's news.
0: Music.
1: Sublime and spiritual.

Yes, I am. Music, you know, from Rebellion, the Recaller. And let me shout one shout out to a friend called Martin. Yes, I know you're listening to me, and I'll say big up yourself. And Martin, this is for you. And a second shout goes to my friend, the doctor from England. Yeah, so you're listening to me, and I say, yes, doctor. You said, you don't mention your name, but I say, you're still my doctor still. So Martin and the doctor in England, yes, I respect. And keep listening to Vustavelle, the best place to listen to, you know, conscious information without diversity. So yes, music.

Yes, I culture, you know what I'm saying? And I'm signing off, and I'm signing off with a word from culture again. It says more victimization that is on our heads and our backs. The more foolish we become, the more, you know, the more they make we pay petrol prices, the more they make we suffer from freedoms with diseases and other kind of things, the more they cripple our freedom, the more we pay, the more we just get so subtle in Babylon system. Babylon is the brain. So free yourself, spiritualize yourself. And that's why it says, praise the Lord, all ye nation, exalt him, all ye people. For the greatness is the love of Jah, and the faithfulness of Jah forever endures. So, yes, sire, let Jah guide us, you know. And he says, walk in the righteousness of Jah. We are sinful people, but use spirituality. It gives us some balance. Use spirituality and believe in Jah, the Most High. We leave you with all science and power and give you some nice African rhythm. Jah watches over me, you know. Bless you, and I love you. See you same time, same place. To everybody, yes, I am, especially you, Martino. Ciao.

Rhythm it pops off, get your rocks off. Five stacks, say you wanna buy them a high stuff. Drippin' in the flavor, never need any hot sauce. Move into the rhythm, it pops off. Pops off, get your rocks off.